0: Yeah. 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
1: Kiss.
0: Wrecked it right now.

Vanguard, Los Angeles. Harry Klein, Munich. 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

0: What is real? 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If you're talking about what you can feel, what you can smell, can taste and see, then real is simply electrical signals interpreted by your brain. It exists now only as part of a neural interactive simulation that we call the Matrix. You've been living in a dream world. This is the world as it exists today.
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I'm a sucker for the life. 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Lost drugs, sleepless nights. 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

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Jimmy, girl, wine up and bounce in the wine. Jimmy, girl, wine up and bounce in the wine. Bonus and bounce in Manona. Bonus and bounce in Manona. Jimmy, girl, wine up and bounce in the wine. Jimmy, girl, wine up and bounce in the wine. Jimmy,

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Racial oppression has divided us. Economic inequality has divided us.

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I'm a sucker for the life. 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